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But from ashes to ashes, from dust to dust, so it must be. But keep this woman, O King of Kings, beneath thy almighty wings. O God, the spirit of all our joys, the cause of our delights, the glory of our darkest nights, and the comfort at times like these.

0: Коростень на 107.5.
1: Yeah, you hear that?
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